0: 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Happy Sunday to you. Hope you were having a great 4th of July weekend. Hope you enjoyed your 4th yesterday. 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

Real 98.3, the Nap's number one for hip-hop and R&B. Keeping you Sunday going for you, Tyler Waters coming up next. And Chris Brown and Usher officially kicked off their R&B tour. And, of course, fans are going crazy. And it got even better because if you haven't heard, Mario has actually been added to the lineup. Yes, Chris is on for you now with Residuals.

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1: The Nap's number one for hip-hop and R&B, Real 98.3. Coming up in just a few minutes, Drake, Too Hard for the Radio is kicking things off. Plus, I got Uzi with What You Saying. I'm Roxy Romeo, and Uzi has sued Oral Health Recovery Center's Acadia Malibu and employee Lynn Tumpa and Tumpa's nephew. So Uzi claims that he entered rehab in February 2022 and took part in weekly group and individual therapy while working towards sobriety. Uzi alleges that Tumpa secretly and illegally recorded a segment of her session with him before sharing the clip with her nephew. The video later made its way around X in February 2024 and on IG in April of that same year. Uzi's attorney alleges that Tumpa was the source and disseminated the video online either directly or indirectly. Uzi wants compensatory, punitive, and statutory damages. Tumpa's legal team attempted to force Uzi to be deported in California, but the judge denied that request. And this is just a testament that even in a profession where privacy is of the utmost importance, there is still this level of groupieism that has people losing, you know, willing to lose and risk their career for what they see as clout. Just sad.

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1: So some positive news to report on. I got details coming up in just a few minutes for you. I'm Roxy Romeo now with Johnny Venus. I want you back after that flip of tea with affirmations.

0: 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That's on the way. Plus, Mariah Designs' Burning Blue and Belly Gang Christensen Friendu. And congratulations going out to Malak Hero. She just won her congressional seat in Denver. She defeated 15-term incumbent Representative Diane DeGette. And Diane held that seat for almost 30 years. But this is a testament that if you have a goal, if you have a dream, you can accomplish it. Malat is 29 years old. She was working as a barista when she decided to run for Congress. And look at her today. 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

Real 98.3, the Nap's number one for hip-hop and R&B. Keeping you rolling with you 4th of July weekend. I'm Roxy Romeo with Belly Gang Cushington. Friend Zoo is coming up next. But right now, it's all about Mariah the Scientist, Burning Blue. I got the-

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1: Coming up on the flip side, Kehlani and Usher, Shoulda Never. That's kicking off more music for you, plus Chris Brown and Bryson Tiller with It Depends. I'm Roxy Romeo, and a new day, a new lawsuit. So 7-Eleven just filed a lawsuit against Nike over their new Air Max 95S. 7-Eleven claims that the new sneaker design uses a stripe pattern and color combination that closely resembles 7-Eleven's well-known orange, green, and red branding. They say it could confuse customers into thinking the shoe could be an official 7-Eleven collab. And I'll tell you, when I first read this, I was like, 7-Eleven is reaching, but I take that back, okay? In 7-Eleven's defense, the shoe has been described as 7-Eleven inspired, especially considering the shoe is dropping on 7-Eleven.

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1: Mariah the Scientist and Kelly Uchis, Is It a Crime? Is coming up for you in 4 minutes. Roxy Romeo, keeping those good vibes going on your Sunday night. 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
1: I remember you was conflicted, misusing your influence. Sometimes I did the same, abusing my power full of resentment. Resentment that turned into a deep depression. Found myself screaming in the hotel room. I didn't want to self-destruct. The evils of Lucy was all around me. So I went running for answers.
2: 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Keeping you rolling through your Sunday night, hanging out with your girl Roxy Romeo. Coming up for you on the other side, Chris Brown and Leon Thomas Fallin. That's kicking things off, plus Drake, Janice, Shut the F Up, and Cardi and Bruno would please me. So if you are a fan of Bed Bath & Beyond, then you have got to get in on their legendary coupon hunt and sweepstakes. 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

93, the Nabs number one for hip hop and R&B. Keeping you company on your Sunday. You're rocking out with your girl, Roxy Romeo. Got T.I. with his latest. Mr. Him is on the way. Also, Chris Brown residuals. And this is just wild. So, as you know, Pooh Shiesty is locked up and facing a lot of time. He is accused of holding Gucci Mane at gunpoint in order to force Gucci to let him, Pooh Shiesty, out of his recording label contract. And if you haven't seen it, a very damning video has surfaced, which I think probably sealed Pooh Shiesty's fate, but we'll see. What makes this situation so much worse, though, is there are now rumors that Pooh Shiesty is expecting a baby. Yes, Pooh Shiesty's mom posted an Instagram story of an ultrasound that showed the name Marissa Rogers. So the internet detectives went to work. Marissa is the mother of one of NLE Choppa's kids. Marissa is expecting a baby girl. Pooh Shiesty's mom captioned the post saying, "I'm staying strong for my granddaughter." So how else could you take it other than the fact that Pooh is likely the father? But it hasn't been confirmed yet.

0: the hemisphere. Somebody tell them people Mr. Hem is here.
1: Whoa, whoa, whoa, whoa, whoa, whoa.
0: Mr. Hem is here.
1: Whoa, whoa, whoa, whoa, whoa, whoa.
0: Mr. Hem.

0: DJ Envy, Jess Hilarious, Charlamagne Tha Guy. We are the Breakfast Club. Lauren LaRose is here as well. We got a special guest in the building.
1: Capital P, Portia Williams. Good morning.
2: What's up?
3: Favorite people to interview.
2: You said what?
3: You're one of my favorite people to talk to.
2: For real?
3: Yes.
1: Is she messy? And she like messy?
3: You know, because she it just feels like I'm talking to my homegirl. It's always like we having drinks and just talking.
2: Yes, like a homegirl who knows all your business.
3: Yeah.
2: Because you do your research. I love that. No, I do.
3: I pay attention to you a lot.
2: No, and I love that. Like, it's nothing like when you're interviewing and someone knows like the backstory. I don't have to explain the whole thing. So
1: what's the research today, Lauren?
2: What
1: have you dug up today?
2: What's on the docket?
3: Dug up. I mean, well, I just finished episode 2 last night.
2: Me too.
3: Uh-huh. Mm-hmm. So when you're mm-hmm. watching these Real Housewives of Atlanta episodes in real time, right?
2: Mm-hmm.
3: Does your emotion flare up after the episodes? Like, you know, because there'd be a lot of little things said, and we'll get into the things.
2: I would say you would think after this amount of time it wouldn't, but I think I'm still trying to get used to the fact that I took a break for so long.
3: Mm.
2: So being that I was gone for 3 years, it literally kind of feels like this is my second year doing the show, because right. I just wasn't thinking about it and I tapped in. So like, yes, watching the show, like last night, even first episode, I get emotional, like, why you say that? Or why was this said? I definitely do that now more than I used to.
3: So you and Shamia, do y'all talk after these episodes air? Because after last night's episode, yeah. I'm like, like y'all are like trying
2: to... What happened with us?
3: Well, I guess just the invite. So the first episode, when she was invited to your house and she was trying to figure out whether the invite was real or not, or whatever the case may be. And then the second
2: episode, which was weird. I dropped it in the chat for everybody. Everybody came from a group chat invite.
1: Invite to what?
2: So I had a party at my house. I had a like a couple's dinner, or like, you know, just mm-hmm. a girl refresh dinner. And I dropped the invite in the group chat. So it was, that's how everybody came. Nobody had a separate text.
3: But she felt like she wasn't for sure if she should even come because of where your relationship is right now or whatever.
1: You don't like her?
2: I mean, I don't know what that has to do with me.
3: I'm just wondering, like, after the like that first episode airs, or even the fact that, I don't know, in the second episode, it just, like, not seeing y'all as, like, Batman Robin is just, like, so new for me, even though I know y'all went through that.
2: I don't really know. Well, I don't know why you would expect us to see us like Batman and Robin, because from the ending of, I mean, the ending of last year's reunion, it didn't look like it was going to lead to us coming in holding hands and, mm-hmm. you know, fist bumping and chest bumping and all that. We're not bosom buddies. But I, you know, at that time, I wished her well. I was cool. I am, you know, I've been doing this show for 10 years and I am still not to the point where I want to just exclude somebody.
3: Okay.
2: You know what I'm saying? So I felt like, you know, it's a party. All the girls need to come. I want to just like refresh, start the season with a good vibe with everybody. And so that's what I did.
3: And at the time in this episode, in the season, you were dating the guy that was there. I forget his name.
2: Mike. Yeah.
3: Okay. And they had a lot to say about the fact that you had the party and what was before Simon in your house. And then Mike is there now. And a ghost assignment pops up.
2: And
3: then production
2: editing.
3: Got you with that
2: okay.
3: one.
2: No, they got him.
3: Okay.
2: Okay, because they acting like that man is dead. He's just not in the United States. He's not dead.
3: So Charlamagne's a little lost. So they were at a table having mm-hmm. dinner, and she's there with her boo at the time.
1: The new African.
2: Well, he has African descent. We all do, ain't we?
1: Yeah. Oh, Lord. You sound like an Underground Railroad moment again now, Portia. What are you saying?
2: I got African in me,
1: me
2: and
1: too.
2: So do
1: I'm
2: your 97%. Brown.
1: That's right, 97%.
3: But production had, because the girls kept talking about how they thought it was so crazy that she was having a party in the house with a new person she was dating, but that used to be her and Simon's house, right?
2: Which is weird, too, right? Because...
1: Well, it's your house now.
2: It's
4: my house.
2: You know, like, at the end of the day, you know, you go to court, mm-hmm. you know, and they make a judgment, and I was awarded the home. I pay every single bill, the water bill, the sanitation bill, the yard, everything. So mm-hmm. it's my home. I think that is a way to show jealousy, to continuously bring up, like, my ex-husband in a new world that I have. Like, I think that's just a way to just take shots and really kind of belittle me as the boss that I am. A woman who actually stood her ground, a woman who actually, you know, did her due diligence with my prenup and got something out of it. You know, Kayla didn't get anything.
3: Drew.
2: So I think, unfortunately, there's a little bit of jealousy there.
1: And once you sage the house, you good. You sage the house, get all the old stuff out.
3: You said
1: good.
3: It was a little awkward,
2: What?
3: You had mentioned at one of the confessionals they had, and you was like, I mean, it was a little awkward. I don't remember what you were calling awkward, but it was something about the house and being in the house, you know, with everyone.
2: Never that. I would have been probably talking about with Mike.
3: Yeah.
2: Because we were still new. Like, that was really our first date after have seen each other in like a very long time. So
3: Your first date after seeing each other a long time is on Real Housewives of Atlanta?
2: Yeah, so he and I used to be a situationship. Like, we were cool.
3: Okay.
2: So then my sister was like, look, if you're going to start dating, you know, you should just be honest and say, you know, you're going to date this person and date that person. So I was like, looking back, I was like, you know what? Mike is a really good guy. Let me see if maybe there's something there. So that's how that ended up happening. So I had the dinner and, you know, we gave him all that.
3: Because they asked him, how'd y'all meet? He said, through God.
2: That's nice. That man said, God sent me to him.
3: Yes.
2: Okay.
3: Yes.
1: What do you say to all your male fans who are upset that you are out with a woman, though?
2: Who are my male fans that are mad?
1: You got mad male
2: they
1: fans.
2: They wasn't gonna get me no way.
1: Stop it, Capital P. These guys be on you.
2: Them guys wasn't gonna get me no way. Like,
1: it don't
2: y'all
1: matter,
2: did not
1: fantasy,
2: even have the
1: like
2: chance.
1: Listen, these young boys are out here hiding now, but they, trust me, when you walking by through this hallway, they're like, oh my God, Portia. Portia, what?
2: You can still admire me. I'm still admirable and desirable, but I do belong to someone else right now.
3: At what point in the season does it change and we get to see that? Like, what episode end do we see you get away from dating and being serious in a relationship you're in right now?
2: Oh, it took some time. Like, the whole point of dating for me is traditional dating. Like, I'm very slow-paced, very much taking my time. I mean, y'all know, I come up in here, I think I've come here twice, announcing two husbands to y'all. So at this point, you know, it's like.
1: I don't remember two husbands.
2: Yeah, I came here with the first husband.
1: Oh, yeah.
2: Yeah, she'd be collecting rings. Mm-hmm. But I'm slowing down. I'm slowing down the pace. And so what you're seeing, especially the Bachelorette on Housewives, like I am just dating. It's real surface. I'm being admired. You know, after going through a really, really rough divorce, y'all all know about for like a year and a half. It was a lot. Mm. So, you know, for me, when I decided to step out, I don't think there's anything wrong with that. I think that a lot of people are, of course, dating, but they're not on a reality show and showing it. I actually am.
4: Yeah. Hey, who is you? I'm the best yet. This you already know.
5: This is The Breakfast Club.
0: Morning, everybody. It's DJ Envy, Jess Hilarious, Charlamagne Tha God. We are The Breakfast Club. Lauren LaRose is here as well. We're still kicking it with Portia Williams from Real Housewives of Atlanta. Charlamagne?
1: Do you even care about labels like lesbian or bisexual? Or do you feel like people are just too obsessed with putting you in a box?
2: So when I first, announced that I was dating her or that she was, you know, one of the options, at first I was kind of like, okay, you know, everyone's like, are you a lesbian? Are you bisexual? Are you? And I was just like, I don't have a label. Like, I'm just Portia sexual. I'm just exploring. I'm Portia sexual. You know, now I'm Sway sexual. You know, I am just very, you know, I'm just very free with myself and exploring different parts of myself.
3: Yeah.
2: At this moment, no, I don't mind if you want to call me a lesbian. I don't mind if, you know, bisexual is a phrase, but I don't know what comes with that. I'm, you know, kind of new with all that. But I'm not offended by it at all.
1: Do you feel pressure to define your sexuality now that the public might be watching? We see it on social media, but it's a difference when it hits the TV.
2: Yeah, that's true. I think that a lot of people probably feel pressure to label me. I don't feel pressure to label myself. I know who I am, and I'm just living my life. And I think that if more people just decided to live their life and not trying to find a group or define themselves in a certain way, you know, then, you know, that's probably best. I don't want to be out here putting myself in a box and then, you know, I don't need to be in that box.
1: So. But you're in the box. That's why you're labeling.
2: There are boxes around.
3: Yeah. Well, y'all be outside.
2: I know he going somewhere with this box. Let's get away from the box. Let's come out the box. Well,
3: that was done too.
2: He ready for me to walk him right on into it. The cat is out the box. So
1: damn.
2: Like okay, there
1: okay,
2: you go.
1: Okay.
3: Can I ask you a question? If you don't want to answer
1: the whole
3: this.
1: Point of the interview,
3: no, because it's really personal about, like, you know, dating. Because I heard
2: okay,
3: you say to
2: know.
3: Angie Martinez that this is your first time actually dating a woman. You've just been kind of like curious before, right?
2: Yeah.
3: What is the, is there an actual difference in like the fit? Like, what is the difference between dating a woman and dating a man? What's different? Like, why does it?
2: It's a good question. She has an experience. Have you ever experienced dating a woman or a woman experience?
1: You've been with
3: I've never been with a woman before.
2: Oh, okay.
1: Oh, I thought one of y'all. Oh, no, it was just
2: not one of y'all.
3: just both of us. Just the same person.
2: Right. Yeah. Okay. You in that chair.
3: Yeah, exactly.
2: Just one of y'all. Yeah, right. But, that's not a bad question because, of course, at this point, I now have dated both.
3: Yeah.
2: You know, what I find with Sway is I feel very comfort. I feel very comforted. I feel very seen, very patient. I don't have to do too much explaining. We communicate a lot. Like, we talk about our past and who we are a lot. Mm. And so I just feel like I'm really, really, truly getting a chance to get to know her. Now, that may also be because we're going very slow. Okay. And of course, in the past, you guys know, in the 3 months, I'm ready. 3 month rule, where is my, you know, but yeah. In this case, I am definitely taking my time with her. And it's just very soft. And of course, I have always been attracted to women. Mm-hmm. So I get both of those. I get, you know, the feminine side of her, and I enjoy the masculine side of her. The duality is amazing.
1: You said you had a 3 month rule that you want to get?
2: No, not a 3 month rule. Let me not. Here we go. No. But usually, okay. Both of my marriages, they took off pretty quickly. Even my engagement took off pretty quickly. But, you know, you got to learn from some of those mistakes. Mm-hmm. And I mean, I'm 44. I'll be 45 this year. So I definitely have come to a place. I know exactly who I am. And I think that is probably what has everybody so curious about this lesbian possible, you know, bisexual, et cetera, because I know who I am. Mm-hmm. And maybe they want to put a definition on me. But as long as I know and I'm confident and I feel comfortable, we only have one life experience. I am living mine to the absolute fullest.
1: You know, looking back at your past relationships with men, right? Mm-hmm. Do you see patterns that made you open to something different?
2: You mean that led me towards where I am now?
1: Yes.
2: No, I don't. No, absolutely not. No, I would never say that a man pushed me to go be gay. I actually think that is takes away from my experience completely, because I did date both the man and her at the same time.
3: Right.
2: It's just that's who I'm attracted to. That's just where I wanted to put my focus into. And that's what you do in dating, right? You're going to date and then you're going to see exactly where you can see growth. And I saw more growth in a relationship with her than I did with him.
1: It was never like a small penis that was so small it was a you like,
2: I mean, a lot of men just don't have a lot of things going on for themselves over 40 anyway. People got to start taking care of themselves.
1: That's right.
2: They do. You know, people have to, and women too. Mm-hmm. We all hormonal, walking around here, perimenopausal, men walking around and, you know, having issues with their
1: erectile
2: penises and things.
1: Yeah, they're
2: having situations. So, but I'm not that type of person. I'm very much into how you make me feel, how I make you feel, how our energies connect. So it's not all based off of the peen. I don't miss it. I'm okay. Mm-hmm.
3: And is all your family all on one accord about it? Now, you mentioned before, some people were like side-eyed in the situation a little bit.
2: Me? No.
3: Yeah, I thought you said that with Angie Martinez, that
2: no.
3: Things are a bit...
2: No, never. No, not with my family. My family. We have actually done every single... We were talking about that the other day. We've done almost all the holidays together and with our family. We just got back just now from taking my family, my grandmother, auntie, everybody, her family, her mom, her sister, everybody to Miami. So we spend a lot of time with our families combined.
3: Love
2: so
3: outside.
2: Yeah, we just enjoying life. It's kind of like you... I'm with someone now. I can do all the things. I got a place. All this love I have in me, I feel safe giving it to her.
1: Wow.
2: I do. I feel safe.
1: So is this the healthiest relationship you've ever been in?
2: I think that I am probably the healthiest because I am very accountable. I mean, if I do something, I think I also played a part. I can't say that those other relationships weren't healthy or toxic just because of them. I played a freaking part. Mm. But in this one, I do check myself a lot. And she checks herself and we check each other. You know what I mean? But we come back around in a very loving way. So we're still in the very beginning phases of the relationship. But I do think that I am acting more healthy in this relationship.
1: Is this the safest you felt in a relationship?
2: I will say in what I know I want and what I'm willing to pursue, yes, because there's no pressure. I think I had always from the very, very beginning put pressure on myself to be a wife.
3: Mm-hmm.
2: I grew up very religious and, you know, I just saw myself as the wife is the pinnacle role. You know, I was a business owner. I, you know, had my own penthouse. I was a boss and had my businesses, but to be married, I let all that go just to be a wife.
3: Wow.
2: And that label meant more to me than anything. But now being Portia, the most honest and truthful stance that I can be in as a person is where I feel most comfortable. So I don't feel the need to be labeled and or anything. I want to be the best me and present that to her and to my daughter and to the world. Like, so I don't know. It's feeling safe. I'm feel safe. Safety starts here with me. Mm-hmm. I think a lot of where I thought I wasn't safe had to be me making wrong decisions because I didn't trust myself. I was trusting what someone else wanted for me. But I know me. I know what I want. And anything that doesn't feel right, I'm going to say it or I'm going to be out of that position.
3: Are you guys having marriage conversations or you're not even introducing that yet because you want to do this differently?
2: Very slow. Girl, you cannot be out here, you know, and I can say this now, you know, it's almost do as I say, not as I have done.
3: Okay.
2: That, yes, you talk about it, you love someone, mm-hmm. you're automatically, you know, we're girls. What did they say? Everybody says, oh, the gay girls, they move real fast. Yes, I'm telling you, when you feel this kind of love, it's like, oh my God, let's get a house, let's get a car. But you got to come back down to reality mm-hmm. and, you know, just take it at a healthier pace. So that's what I'm doing.
1: How you know this ain't a phase, though? Your diet might change.
2: Yeah, well, my diet changed on men, too, and then I divorced them when they were not good for me as well. So your diet can change with anything, you know what I'm saying? Mm-hmm. And hers could change for me, too. You never know the future. It's so funny. People be under my post like, we'll see how long this lasts. Well, we'll see how long anybody's relationships last. Mm-hmm. A lot of people are getting divorces. A lot of people are whatever. I don't know why it seems like I'm, like, the first person to be gay now. And I'm like, I'm not the first. It's 2026. But I think because people have known me so long mm-hmm. on television, I think yeah. when they did see me with a woman, they thought, oh, she's just being freaky. It's something small. Mm-hmm. And I think now they're seeing, oh, this is really who she is and she's exploring it. So maybe people will learn that these girls who are on the down low and men who are possibly on the down low, go ahead and live your life, child. Don't worry about anybody judging you. This is your one life experience.
4: Yeah. Hey, who is you? I'm the best yet. This you already know.
5: This is The Breakfast Club.
0: Morning, everybody. It's DJ Envy, Jess Hilarious, Charlamagne Tha God. We are The Breakfast Club. Lauren LaRose is here as well. We're still kicking it with Portia Williams from Real Housewives of Atlanta. Lauren.
3: You so happy right now?
2: I am.
1: Are you in love?
2: I am.
1: What's the difference between Portia, the person in love, and Portia, I guess, the brand that's navigating these headlines in this reality TV world?
2: Well, I tell you what, I'm definitely having to try to... Portia in love used to be mainly just focusing on that person and centering them in my world across the board, right? Discounting me, it's all about, I'm now in a relationship, this is me. Portia now, I'm very much in love with me. Mm. Like, I love me. Mm. Like, I don't know what it is, but coming up on 45, it's like, damn, like I just love me. Like, I love my mind. I love where I'm at.
1: Portia licked herself just now.
2: Okay. I love
1: Brandon
2: me.
1: Brandon got ripped up over there. Okay, Brandon went crazy.
2: Let me do it again. Lick your other hand. No, like, I do, and I think that, you know, this new appreciation for myself. Mm-hmm. And, you know, I used to celebrate myself a lot. I really didn't. Mm. My manager actually had to stop me and say, Portia, you never, ever celebrate yourself. Like, did you hear what I just said? She'll call me with good news. And I'm like, okay, what you say was next? I celebrate every little thing. I don't care if it's just like I got up and got PJ to school on time and got to the gym that day. I'm celebrating that. When you do that and start to talk really positive to yourself on a daily basis, mm-hmm. you do fall in love with the person you're speaking about. Mm-hmm. But I used to speak so negatively about myself. I didn't really like myself, so I would only see myself through someone else's eyes and if they liked me.
3: Right.
2: But now I know when she tells me she loved me, I know you love me. Mm-hmm. I know you love me. I'm lovable.
3: Right.
2: I know you appreciate me because I appreciate me. And what's beautiful about this relationship too, in any relationship that I think is healthy, is if that other person also loves themselves. Mm-hmm. Listen, I mean, her family would probably describe her the same way as me. We are very wrapped up in us. We love us. We take care of us and we invest in ourselves. And so that's just a power that's coming together. So me as a brand, now being in love, I truly spread that through everything. Like, I am exploring more with Go Naked Hair.
1: Just surpassed $10 million in sales.
2: Yes, we did just surpass $10 million in sales with Go Naked. We mm-hmm. also just launched a line with Drew Sidor. She has a wig line with me as well. Yes. Cynthia Bailey has a wig line with me as well. I'm working on doing some more with some of the other housewives on Go Naked. You just put more into everything else.
3: Right.
2: You know, and so even with Pampered by Portia, like, I just feel like I'm able, once my cup is full, I can just pour a little bit here, pour a little bit kind of everywhere. So
1: you're getting a lot of money, though.
2: Well,
1: you're doing very well.
3: I'm happy for you, though, because I feel like reality TV in 2026, like, it gets diluted sometimes. Yeah. But, like, you, your genre and your, like, your generation of reality TV, like...
1: What's your grandfather then, though?
3: Y'all did it, yeah. Like, y'all did it the right way, where, like, your brand will always sustain. Like, like, no matter who's watching, how old or whatever. But when you're welcome. When your daughter looks back at this, like, era of your life, right, what do you want her to be able to take away as a woman?
2: I want my daughter, and I think about that a lot, you know, because even when I left the show and I came back, I knew, okay, now I'm presenting myself again, mm-hmm. and she's getting bigger, et cetera. She just turned 7 years old. Ooh. And I can already see her personality. She's a very strong person, strong-minded. She knows what she wants, mm-hmm. and she's going to be very powerful. I just want her to embody that all through her life. Mm. Just know you are powerful. You are worthy. You can do anything you want to do. It doesn't matter what you go through. She's going to grow up and see mommy has been through a lot.
3: Right.
2: You know, but most of all, she's going to see that mommy has fought for who she is. I have fought for my place in this industry. I have fought for my place in my mental health as a beautiful, strong person. I fought for that. I've just fought for so many different things, and I feel like resilience is most important. But if she can just learn this one thing, if she can just have joy, if she can just really, truly be happy in her life and do what she is, what makes her happy, then I'll be good. Because I think even though you did say I make a lot of money and I do a lot of things, none of them take from my happiness. Once they start taking from my happiness, they will drop off. So if she can live that life of just being happy and being able to be positive and give that out in her world, then I'm be good. I'm be happy.
3: That's so simple.
1: Okay. Capital P, y'all. Portia Williams. Go get you some Go Naked Hair. What's the website?
2: GoNakedHair.com and PamperedByPortia.com.
1: That's the bed sheets and all of that good stuff.
2: Oh, too. And I have a TikTok live coming up. Lord have mercy. I have a TikTok live coming up, TikTok shop live. That's okay. Coming up. It's on the 15th of this month, April. Mm-hmm. And Cynthia's going to be on there with me. A lot of surprises, and we're going to be doing some crazy sales. So my TikTok name is PJ Mama. And,
1: And what wig did Lauren... You said Lauren needed a wig. What wig did she...
3: I got a wavy one, but it was right before I cut my hair.
2: You need some more?
1: Yeah,
2: I got you,
1: going
2: you
1: back
2: got
1: to wigs.
2: Short. So you cut your hair for real?
3: Yeah, this is my real hair.
2: Oh, my God.
3: It was breaking off, so I just...
2: It's gorgeous.
3: In here stressed out, so I just
2: and
3: cut it.
2: It is so pretty, I did not even think that was your hair. Because I will do a pixie little wig or whatever.
3: No, I cut it. I was like, I just want to start fresh. And I was supposed to grow it out, and then I was like, I like the short.
2: No, I like it like that.
3: It gives it a little, you know.
2: Yeah. Mm-hmm. And you can do a little 1-2 wig, like on a weekend or vacay, but...
1: She sent you some already.
3: I did. I have it. Oh. Once he finally gave it to me.
2: Why you up holding it? You up there playing
1: right
2: her wig?
3: I put it on myself in here, and then I think like that weekend I got my hair cut.
2: Oh, okay.
3: Yeah, so I never got a chance, but I still have it though.
2: Okay, well, when you get
3: quality
2: ready
3: with
2: your
3: fire
2: hair,
3: too.
2: Yeah.
3: Lace fire too. Mm-hmm.
2: Okay. Well, if you want some more, just let me know. I got you.
3: I got you.
2: Yeah.
1: I just did that to plug your wig line.
2: Well, you know, I appreciate it.
3: Charlamagne be needing. You know, he dresses up.
2: That's why I say he's planning a wig.
3: Yeah.
1: How do I dress up?
3: You put on wigs and stuff.
1: I don't want to put on the wig. Her boyfriend got his.
2: Ashley can see you. Who boyfriend got? Wait, you got a boyfriend?
3: Love of my life.
1: Oh, I meant to ask.
2: Oh my God, and now you're in a relationship.
3: Yeah.
2: I thought you were
1: She used
2: single.
1: To be two low, so she cut one of the dudes off. Now she got one dude.
2: Ain't nothing wrong with that.
1: But
2: you ain't wrong.
1: She's been out the country a few times already.
3: Now. You're going to come to the podcast festival,
1: No, listen.
3: Right?
1: I'm talking to
3: Portia.
1: Yes, she's been out the country a few times already with the guy. First time she went out the country, the guy just asked her to be his girlfriend. Uh-huh. They wasn't even girlfriend then. So he put up, you know, you be my girlfriend.
2: He did a whole thing.
3: It was a whole thing. It was so adorable. It was my birthday too.
2: Oh, I love that. Yes.
1: Now they've been out the country a couple more times.
2: Mm-hmm.
1: He ain't proposed yet.
2: We ain't asking him for the propose. We ain't rushing that.
3: Oh, I'm not rushing
1: it. Well, she told me this morning she been out the country with mad different dudes.
3: I did not say that.
1: She said it like it was a flex, but I'm like, you ain't getting no ring yet,
3: I'm grown.
2: She don't need how long y'all been dating? How long?
3: It's been about a year. Like,
2: a year?
3: That we've been dating.
2: It's time.
1: Yes,
2: no, actually, we do need that ring.
1: That's right.
2: You know what?
1: That's right. That's right.
2: Now, let me hold on.
1: How long was y'all dating before y'all was actually official? Well, you had two guys.
3: I combined it because November was my birthday. That's okay. When the whole will you be my, you know, right. That whole situation.
2: November last year. Okay.
3: Yeah, so now we're here. This is April.
2: Okay. It's coming. It's coming. It's okay. coming. So it? We got a holiday coming up. We got November. Yeah. Maybe this November.
3: We've been very clear. I've been very clear about Italy, what I expect.
2: Oh, that's romantic.
1: You see what
2: too.
1: I'm saying? So if he ain't gonna do the Italy, he ain't gonna do it.
3: It was his birthday. We went for his birthday.
2: Oh, but he's spoiling her. And look at her. She's smiling.
3: I'm just
2: at
3: having a good time with someone who actually knows what to do. Yeah. And doesn't have to be
2: but
3: told.
2: But don't rush
3: everything.
2: It. Don't. I mean, I
3: he
2: know.
3: He wanted
2: I'm
3: me
2: still...
3: to come back to it from Italy with a ring and a baby.
1: I ain't saying
3: and barely be hanging on to here.
2: Oh, I would love that for you, though.
3: It's yes. gonna happen. Yeah. I'm not worried about it.
1: I just had two.
3: 34.
2: Oh, my gosh. She's a baby. Girl, slow down.
1: Oh,
2: yeah.
1: She said she was?
3: 34.
2: She's only 34.
1: Oh, okay, yeah.
2: We
1: are. Yes, I am. Find
2: love and stay down. Talk,
3: this is the thing. I feel like in this relationship
1: that
3: I am.
1: When you got your first ring,
2: Portia? 30.
1: See what I'm saying? Champion.
2: That was the second one in the third.
3: Yeah.
2: I said, don't do what I do. Do what I say. Okay.
3: The rings were all great. Yes. You know, it was great to
2: and
3: watch
2: this
3: you,
2: time,
3: but
2: I wouldn't
3: don't
2: even
3: want...
2: care what the ring looked like. I really wouldn't.
3: Well, that's because you've had a lot of good ones.
2: Yeah, I don't care.
3: I want a nice one.
2: No. Oh, yeah. You need to have a mm-hmm. banger.
3: Yeah. Oh, yeah. Well,
2: all
3: yeah.
2: that. You deserve mm-hmm. it.
3: It's coming.
1: I doubt it.
2: But yeah,
3: it's coming.
2: Not past 35, because, you know, we women, you know, we got to. Start having kids yes. and all that. Mm-hmm. So, yeah. But, yeah, maybe within this year, the end of this year or next year, he should do it.
3: It'll happen this year.
1: I doubt it. I doubt
2: Why
1: it.
3: What you want? You want to bet? You want to put something on it?
1: No, I don't. Oh, okay. I doubt it. But, Portia Williams, thank you for joining us.
2: Thank you.
1: Capital P, it's the Breakfast Club.
4: Yeah. Hey, who is you? I'm the best yet. This you already know.
5: This is the Breakfast Club. It's your time to nominate a donkey of your own.
6: Remember now, it's how they choose.
1: I was watching
5: that. 800-585-1051.
1: Yes, donkey of the day. We allow you, the people, to call in and give somebody the credit they deserve for being stupid. So, good morning. Who's this?
7: Hey, what up, though?
1: What up, though? Who this?
7: This Deontay.
1: Deontay, who you want to get a biggest hee-haw to?
7: To the dude, Eddie, who be answering the phone.
1: Why is that?
7: Eddie put me on hold before I was trying to get my baby mama donkey of the day. Put me on hold for like 40 minutes, then hung up on me. Then when I was supposed to get my info to you, Charlamagne, for my book, Product of My Environment, you put me on hold, he answered the phone, and it was like, all right, what's your info? Then hung up on me.
1: That sounds like Eddie F.
7: So today I caught off my other cell phone, and he answered, but he wasn't answered off my other phone the last couple of times I called, so... He got to get the donkey of the day just for picking and choosing who he want to answer the call to. It'd be some crazy people he'd be letting through the phone. And I called y'all for a real reason. And he just hung up on me for no reason. So Eddie gets the clown of the day.
1: Damn, ooh. Eddie. Damn.
8: Clowned out.
1: And don't try to edit him either, Eddie. You need to hear this.
7: And he got gay ears because he answered all the gay calls.
1: Damn, hey. Eddie F. Eddie F. from Philly. Philadelphia Eagle fan. That's Philadelphia crazy. 76er fan.
8: Damn,
1: people know Eddie F., boy. Damn. Damn, Eddie got gay ears. Good morning. Who's this?
9: Yo, this is Alan. How's it going?
1: What's up, Alan? Where you calling from?
9: Yo, I'm calling from San Diego, but I'm from Brooklyn, New York. I'm a veteran. Like,
1: oh, you a veteran?
9: Yeah.
1: Okay, don't ask, don't tell.
9: Yo,
1: who you
9: on? Charlamagne, yo.
1: Yes, sir.
9: Yo, real quick.
1: Uh-huh.
9: When you doing another book signing? Because I need you to sign my books. Like, you don't
8: have
9: to
8: go on
1: tours no more. I'll be...
9: I'm going tours no more. You just went...
8: How veteran.
9: I'm trying to learn how to use the back door. Like,
2: yes, veteran.
8: Yes, teach him how to use the back door. Oh, we love a veteran.
1: Yo, like, he said he's trying to learn how to use it like trap.
8: Don't hold us.
9: I'm not going to hold you. Like, okay, so on iHeartRadio, I've been listening from like the first episode all the way forward. I'm on like year 2021 right now.
1: Mm-hmm.
9: And I love y'all. Like, you feel me? Like, Uncle Charlamagne, you my uncle. I feel like I got to chop it up with you. I'm talking to celebrities right now.
1: Well, we're not celebrities. Yeah, I'm your family, brother.
8: Yeah, dear, but you should teach him how to get to the back door.
9: I'm here for myself, donkey. Yo, it's like, I'm not gonna lie, I be hearing y'all stories and like how y'all like screwed up, but then you kept y'all family. Like, I'm like, dang, I'm trying to do that.
1: Yes,
9: and it's
1: sir.
9: Not working. I'm like, dang, I'm really I got out the Navy, like mental stuff, like crashing out on my family. I don't have nobody. Mm. I'm like, you know what? I'm going through like one of those little moments right now. I was like, let me just call the Breakfast Club. Second of all, the dude that be answering the phone.
1: Oh, Eddie F.
9: He mad cool. Take it easy on him. Like, he cool. Like, that's the people now.
1: Yeah, anyway, he got gay ears, so I'm sure that y'all probably get along. But listen, let me tell you something.
9: Yo, watch out.
1: Do you have a therapist?
2: Yo, watch
1: do you
2: out.
1: Have a therapist? Yo. Do you have a counselor? Are you talking to somebody right now? I think that him. You need to be talking
9: yeah,
1: to somebody.
9: I do.
1: Okay.
9: So, like, I had lost, like, my best friend to, like, suicide and stuff like that.
1: I'm
9: like,
1: sorry to hear that, brother.
9: So, I've been, like, crashing out and all of this. And, like, I say the most harshest things to push people away because I feel like I'm not worthy of, like, love and stuff. Like, I have to do with trauma. I read your book. You feel me? I got all three. I had to rebuy them so I could get the hardcover.
1: I appreciate that, brother. I got you.
9: I think you lied, of course.
1: No, you're not. No, listen, I appreciate it, brother. You're dealing with grief right now, and you're dealing with trauma. And, you know, I don't want you to project that trauma on other people. So, I also want you to give yourself grace.
9: I projected it onto my daughter. I said some very, like, because at my age, I went through some trauma stuff, like, at 10, like, 10, 11. And she hasn't been through none of that.
1: Mm-hmm.
9: And I feel like I'm the person that is putting her through it. I see some wild stuff. I'm like, dang. Let me call the Breakfast Club, see if they pick up. Well, I've been calling for 2 years, and yeah, I finally picked up.
1: Well, let me tell you something. I'm going to tell you why you're going to get through what you're going through. You're going to get through what you're going through because you're aware of what it is that you're doing to people, and you're actively trying to do something about it. Some people lack that self-awareness, so, man, give yourself some grace, my brother.
2: And you absolutely have, like, best
9: also,
2: energy.
9: I feel like you don't have any black leaders, like, right now, currently. I've been, like, listening to, like, a lot of, like, what's going on. I feel like you are a solid black leader, but, like, us, because, like, you're very intelligent. You articulate your words. Even though you be sissing, like, slurring up, like, a couple of times. I'm like, damn, like, this and like, DJ Envy, like 3 years ago, he did some DJ event in Virginia, and I went to see him. I was like, I'm going to see DJ Envy. And he was playing the same mix in the club. I'm like, you that for real?
1: That's not about right.
9: Nah, I'm telling you, he was fired.
8: He
9: lying.
8: Yeah, I don't even play
2: him.
8: He
2: was fired.
8: Yeah, thank you.
2: Said you was fired.
8: Yeah, okay, yeah. All right. Yeah, because I don't even.
9: But also, like, I also want to shout out my sister real quick. She does, like, So Brooklyn. You go look her up. She's fire. Like, she has her home, like salon and stuff like that. You
1: yes,
9: check
1: sir.
9: Her out. So Brooklyn.
1: Well, salute to So Brooklyn on Instagram. Hey, man.
9: Yeah.
1: Hey, like, you keep doing the work, man. Yeah. I'm rooting for you, my brother.
9: And real quick, can I spit some bars real quick?
2: Yes,
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98.3. Holding you down, your girl Roxy Romeo. Thank you so much for tuning in and spending a little bit of time with me. Definitely appreciate you. And hoping to close out your Sunday night. I got more music on the way for you with Coi Leray, an NBA young boy better than yours. Also, Mariah the Scientist, Burning Blue. And apparently, there is a spike this summer in a severe stomach illness that is tied to a microscopic parasite that is leaving people with explosive diarrhea. Yes, it is called Cyclospora. Concerns are rising across the country, and this has spread to 17 states so far. None of the people that were affected traveled overseas, so this infection is coming from food tied to the U.S. Other symptoms include loss of appetite, weight loss, cramping, bloating, increased gas, nausea, and fatigue. Now, here's the part that will make your stomach turn. This parasite infects the small intestine after a person consumes food or water contaminated with feces. Yes. The important part of the story also is that health officials still don't know what the food source is that is causing this. So I want to say, you know, be careful. But it's like, how can you be careful if you don't even know what to avoid or what to look for? So listen, prayers up that you do not get this.

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0: 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Hey, it's Ariel with you on this Monday morning. Yes, more music on the playlist headed in your direction. And you can follow me on all socials at OL Yeah. But also, don't forget to put us in your presets on the free iHeartRadio app. That's crazy important because starting next week, we got your chance to win $1,000 again. You know how to do it. Listen out for the keywords. But now that we've updated the iHeartRadio app, you click on the tab that says contest and enter that $1,000 keyword. You could be $1,000 richer to do with what you please.
1: Well, it's a choice between new boobs or a BBL. Taking my stuff on a trip.
2: Okay, this is kind of lame, but I'm moving this summer, so it's all going towards moving.
0: Cause period. Bye, BBL. Yeah, Miss Girl.

0: Hemisphere. Somebody tell them people Mr. Hem is here.
1: Whoa, whoa, whoa, whoa, whoa, whoa.
0: Mr. Hem is here.
1: Whoa, whoa, whoa, whoa, whoa, whoa.
0: Mr. Hem.
2: Real 98.3. What's up? It's Ariel with you on this Monday morning. ASAP Ferg, Leon Thomas headed in your direction. Plus, I just read the story about a Beyonce lawsuit. Mind you, the company that was trying to sue her didn't even exist for a nice little minute. Not until after the lawsuit was filed. I got details next. Right now, Chris Brown.

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1: Yeah. Ride with the mob. Alhamdulillah. Check in with me and do your job. Erg is the name. Bimbola did the chain. Tono for the watch. Prezi playing.

The Nap's number one for hip-hop and R&B, Real 98.3. What's up? It's Ariel with you on this Monday morning. Drake, too hard for the radio, headed in your direction. Right now, we're talking about one of his arch nemesis, Beyonce, which is a thing. You can look it up. Anyway, there was a copyright lawsuit that was filed against Parkwood Entertainment for Alien Superstar, saying that basically they sampled a song, Moonraker, from 1998, and they did not clear it with High Rose Enterprise. Well, turns out, Parkwood cleared it with John Holiday, as they should have, because High Rose Enterprise didn't actually exist until after the suit was filed. Now, according to the judge, you don't have no stake in the outcome of this litigation, and sure, you can appeal this decision, but how you gonna argue when you ain't even a club that exists?

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0: Yo, Charlamagne, Envy, what up? Are we live?
1: This is your time to get it off your chest.
0: I got an indoor pool, an outdoor pool.
1: We want to hear from you on The Breakfast Club.
0: We can get on the phone right now. He'll tell you what it is.
2: We live.
3: Good morning. Who is this?
4: Good morning. This is Tess from Connecticut. How you doing?
3: Good morning, Tess from Connecticut. We good. How are you?
4: Good. This is Jess.
3: Yes, this is Jess. I know I sound like James right now, but I'm just tired.
4: No, you don't. It was a long weekend.
3: It was, girl.
4: I'm echoing like crazy. So I wanted to say happy birthday to Charlamagne.
3: I saw Envy and Lauren doing
4: BET this weekend. Mm-hmm. And I saw Envy doing Essence with Lauren, and y'all did wonderfully, and it was a good weekend, and I'm glad we could celebrate our Black love, not all of the genocide that the whole other country is celebrating. And I love y'all, and I wanted to send you your flowers and just say thank you for all that y'all do for mental health and joy and keeping us, you know, straight and focused with all the knowledge and information and the clownery and the, you know, shenanigans. So I just wanted to say hello and good morning, and everybody have a good day.
3: Love you,
2: appreciate
3: too.
2: Appreciate that.
3: Thank love you.
2: You
3: back, girl. Hello, who's this?
5: Good morning, Jess. This is Shakira Hooker. How
3: hey,
5: are
3: Shakira
5: you?
3: Shakira Hooker. What's up, girl? How you doing?
5: I'm doing well. How are you?
3: Good. Everything all right?
5: Everything's good. I was just calling to give a shout out to myself and my postal workers who was out there in that heat wave last week delivering y'all mail that y'all just gonna throw away.
3: You don't know that. You don't know.
5: I know that. I know that. I seen it before I even get off the porch. They throwing it to garbage.
6: Well, the rain's supposed to cool some things down, right?
3: And we need y'all, so
5: hopefully.
3: Keep doing what you're doing.
5: Hi, Lauren.
6: Hey, good morning. I'm doing good. How you doing, Miss Hooker?
5: I'm doing well.
3: How you doing, Miss Hooker? I know that's right. All right, cool. I appreciate that, baby.
5: That's all I had to get off my chest. Oh, and y'all should post my baby again.
3: Your baby?
5: Remember?
3: Oh, yeah. Well, it was like the contest. Yes, I do remember that.
5: Yeah.
3: Okay, cool. So
5: if y'all go to my Facebook page, Shakira Hooker, y'all can repost the link so people can vote for my baby.
3: Absolutely. When is the voting close?
5: Well, we in the third round right now.
3: Oh,
5: it
3: good.
5: Closes on Thursday.
3: Okay. All right, good. Shakira Hooker, y'all. Y'all go look for on Facebook. Shakira Hooker. All right, babe. Get it off your chest. Again, you can call up, tell us about your weekend, tell us what you like, what you didn't like, what you went through last week. 1-800-585-1051. It's The Breakfast Club. Good morning.
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14: We start our work week with construction. Southbound Capitol Avenue down to one lane between 16th Street and West 14th Street for hospital construction. This is long term until the end of next year. And 65 southbound, your entrance ramp from eastbound Raymond remains closed with roadwork until September 28th.
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1: Everybody, listen,
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3: It's what you all been waiting for.
2: You're tapped in the Way Up with Angela Yee.
4: What's up? It's Way Up with Angela Yee. Happy Monday.
1: Monday.
4: How was your 4th of July, Akeem Woods?
1: I was outside.
4: Yeah, weather wasn't amazing like that, but you know, it's nice.
1: No, I stayed inside and watched Netflix.
4: Yeah.
1: It just sounds better
4: that
1: saying
4: sounds
1: I was
4: like
1: outside.
4: A great. Listen, I ordered some barbecue.
1: I didn't. I'm on a diet still.
4: Okay. Well, you can get barbecue vegetables.
1: Girl, no. Either eat bad or eat good, but don't try to mix it.
4: All right, well, listen, we got a special show for y'all today. We're going to throw it back to when Victoria Monet was on the show. Also, when Swae Lee was on the show. Plus, we got Shine a Light. You know we do it. You know how we do it. Mm-hmm. And we got Tell Us a Secret on a Monday because, I mean, why wouldn't we? And these are real secrets.
1: Keep it spicy.
4: Anybody asking, because people always ask me, did that really happen? Do people really call in? And yes, they do. All right? So let's shine a light when we come back. 800-292-5150. I'll tell you who I'm shining a light on. And she is truly an icon. And then you can shine a light too. 800-292-5150. It's Way Up. Yeah.

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1: Turn your lights on, y'all.
2: Turn your lights on.
1: Spreading love to those who are doing greatness.
2: Shine a light on them. Hey. Shine a light on them.
1: Hey. It's time to shine a light on them.
3: What's up? It's Way Up at Angela Yee. I'm here with my guy, Akeem Woods.
4: What's up?
3: And it's time to shine a light. And are you a fan of Janet Jackson?
4: Of course. Well, who isn't?
3: Today, I want to shine a light on my girl, Janet Jackson. She actually has a number one song right now in Japan.
4: Okay, Japan.
3: And it's an older song. You know, it doesn't really matter. It's number one on the charts. And that's because of the Japanese boy band BE:FIRST. She actually went and performed with them.
4: I know. I saw the video.
3: Isn't it cute?
4: That was adorable.
3: And she went on social media and thanked Japan afterwards. Here's what she said.
5: Thank you for making Doesn't Really Matter number one again, not just on TikTok and on other platforms, but in Japanese Billboard, a number one single once again. Thank you, BE:FIRST, as well. And we're coming back.
3: Well, within an hour of the release of this song, it was number one on the all genre chart on Japan iTunes.
4: Japan love the boy brands.
3: Yeah. And listen, I'm not mad at it. Give Janet her props.
4: As long as she's getting paid.
3: Amazing. And she was at the BET Awards. She was a surprise guest giving Teyana Taylor her award.
4: Mm-hmm.
3: So she's still a legend. Still
4: she
3: iconic.
4: Is.
3: And now, Keith, who do you want to shine a light on?
6: I want to shine a light on my wife. She's been a great mother, taking care of her granddaddy, her grandmother that's doing the bid, her aunt that got MS.
3: Sheesh.
6: And she's just been all around, you know, a strong woman. I love her for that. I appreciate her for that.
3: What's her name?
6: Her name, Brika.
4: You said her grandma's locked up?
6: Yeah, her grandma locked up.
4: What'd she do, if you don't mind me asking?
6: Her grandma was basically taking up for her grandkids. And
4: okay, one thing led to another. I feel you.
3: Well, listen, You should do something special for her tonight. I bet you she needs a little mental break.
6: Yes, ma'am.
3: All right. Well, thank you for calling.
6: All right. Y'all have a good day.
4: You too.
6: All right.
3: Well, that was Shine a Light, 800-292-5150, in case you couldn't get through. And when we come back, Victoria Monet is going to be joining us. We're going to throw it back to when she was on Way Up. She's iconic, too. It's Way Up.
1: Going way up.
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1: And I'm back. We about to do this.
2: One of the most famous women in radio. We're talking about Angela Yee.
3: You're way up with Angela Yee.
1: Please believe that.
0: What's up? It's Way Up with Angela Yee, and my girl Victoria Monet is here.
4: Yay.
0: I'm so happy you're outside promoting because you have a new single, Let Me.
4: Yes, thank you.
0: Well, you listen, and this is exactly who I look at you as.
4: Yeah.
0: The person that can break down somebody's walls that they have up and the barriers.
4: I love that. Yeah, I want to be that person.
0: I'm sure there's a lot of people that will sign up for that. Now, so you posted about red flags and green flags in a relationship.
4: Yes.
0: You asked people that. I didn't see your answer. What are your red flags and what are your green flags?
4: I think a red flag is inconsistency. If someone treats you differently than they treat someone else, like in a date scenario, is if they're really nice to you, but then they are mean to the waitress or like the person who was at the door. And I feel like that's a personality trait. That's like a preview of what they could treat you like.
0: Yeah, they're kind of putting on a facade for you.
4: Yeah.
0: And then they're not nice. That is something too. I look at how people treat people who they don't feel like are
4: add
0: beneficial to them.
4: Exactly.
0: How do you treat the CEO versus how do you treat
4: the janitor?
0: What's the green flags?
4: They talk to their family, green flag. Their hygiene is incredible, green flag.
0: Hygiene's important.
4: Oh my God, please, especially when you're having a conversation. Like, hygiene is really big. Green flag is the way in which you communicate, asking the right questions, the temperament in which you ask. Because you could say the same thing a million ways, but the way that you ask to make me feel a certain way is like, okay, I think we can have these types of important conversations and not make it an argument. It's just more of a conversation or a debate. Being very observant is another green flag for sure. And if you can cook, green flag.
0: That's
4: if you're
0: you.
4: Clean, green flag. I mean, I'm pretty green. I'm pretty on the green side.
0: No, don't say that now. We got to get into this because I said you're a multitasker.
4: Yeah.
0: And I'm like,
4: yeah.
0: Victoria Monet is giving herself tasks to complete and missions to go on. You know, when it comes to, I saw one carousel that you did of all the different things that you've been doing.
4: My
0: right?
4: side quests.
0: All of your side quests. And it is incredible and inspiring because I'm like, if this girl could go on a world tour, write an album, write for other people, raise a child, and then also on top of that, have a book that's, you know, a children's book, but also just go through this intense training, also salsa dancing, also a chef. And you went to culinary school. You didn't just say, let me take a class.
4: Mm-hmm.
0: You actually went to school, and you're going to be working in a restaurant.
4: Yes. Yeah.
0: I mean, this is incredible. I don't
4: Thank
0: even know how you managed to do all this, but why was going to culinary school important to you?
4: That's actually something I always wanted to do. And one big thing that happened in my life in 2009 was my grandma, who was my favorite person in the world. She passed, but she used to cook all the time. And she was singing and cooking and making things feel festive for every holiday. And those qualities I absorbed, but I wasn't old enough to care to ask how she did certain things. I would just be like, oh, thank you for this great meal. Bye. Go with my friends. And so now I feel like I want to discover what that feeling was. And it's another love language to me. But it was important to go to school, especially last year, knowing that last year was the year of the snake. I had so many changes going on. And it actually, I was shedding. I was shedding and then replacing it with something else that stimulates my brain in a different way, which is learning.
0: All right, Victoria Monet is here. She's got a new single out called Let Me. And we have more when we

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1: You know who it is.
2: You know who it is.
3: What's up? It's Way Up with Angela Yee, and Victoria Monet is in the building. I have known this woman for such a long time. So you're on tour with Bruno Mars. Can you explain how all of that came to be?
4: So I looked at how he was successful with B.O.B.'s hit Beautiful Girls. And at a point, I was like, I want to be like Bruno and be catapulted into this really amazing top 10 category with a rapper, and then from there do my own thing. So at a point I was just writing hooks only, like all these hooks.
3: I remember that.
4: Right? Yeah. I was like the hook person. So that's how I was ended up with Nas and T.I. and like became the go-to person for just like rap hooks. So that was inspired by Bruno years and years ago.
3: Oh, that's interesting. I didn't even think about that.
4: And then fast forward to 2020, I was about 4 months pregnant, and I recorded this live performance of my song Jaguar. Mm-hmm. And I waited to put it out a little bit because I wasn't sure if I would be able to go on tour. The world was kind of like shut down, and I was obviously pregnant too, so I was going to wait a little bit for that content. But I had a feeling that when the world opened up, that Silk Sonic would tour because their album came out that year as well. And so I put this video out as my audition tape to open for Silk Sonic. So I tweeted it and I put that out into the universe.
3: That's so wild, because I would think you wouldn't even have to put that out like that, but
4: I'm like, whatever it takes, I will still do that.
3: Yeah, I could just see you making a call and being like, and then being like, absolutely. Right now, my girl Victoria Monet is here. We're talking about her new single, Let Me, and also how life is lifing for her. And the new album, are you finished?
4: Yeah, I'm pretty finished. I'm waiting on a couple features. And then there's like one or two things I want to like recut. But yeah, I'm like wrapped, and it's a long one. The runtime of the album is about an hour, so even though it's a lot of songs, it's still like...
3: Even this song is 5 minutes long.
4: This song is long,
3: which,
4: right?
3: I appreciate it, though.
4: Okay, good.
3: Because some of these songs be like...
4: Two minutes.
3: Like, 2 minutes? I'm like, it's over already? But
4: right.
3: You have some things you need to get off your chest on this project.
4: Do
3: we have a title?
4: I do. We do have a title.
3: When you write songs, are they ever about certain people?
4: Like, for sure.
3: Okay.
4: Mm-hmm.
3: Are we going to be able to tell?
4: Mm-hmm.
3: Has anybody ever wrote a song about you?
4: Mm-hmm.
3: Because it was a rumor, that's why I'm asking. Okay.
4: Yeah, no, people have written songs about me.
3: Is that flattering?
4: The songs. Yeah, especially when it's a really good song. Well, I love to be a muse, and I love to be inspiring in any way. Now, if it's like a I Hate You song, I'll be like,
3: no one's doing that.
4: Come on.
3: No one's doing that.
4: No, not yet. But
3: a beautiful breakup song is nice, too.
4: Yeah. Not mad about that. Especially if it's like a successful song, I feel like... I like being a part of someone's life and being influential enough to inspire something great for them. I'm so happy about it.
3: Right. And that's beautifully done.
4: Yeah.
3: Well, I can't wait to hear yours.
4: Thank you. I got to send you the link, girl.
3: Yeah. Oh, okay.
4: Yeah.
3: Listen, I'll keep it a secret.
4: I love this album, so I'm so excited to share it.
3: All right. Well, I am excited to hear it. And I appreciate you for always taking the time to stop by.
4: I love seeing you. I want to hang out.
3: Listen, we can, but you have you have a lot of things going on. You're working in a restaurant.
4: We could do this. We got to find time for mixology for sure.
3: Well, Victoria Monet, congratulations. I'm waiting to find out what the title of the album is.
4: Yes.
3: I'll be waiting for that link too.
4: Yes.
3: And that link up. But thank you so much for coming through.
4: Thank you for having me.
3: All right. When we come back, we have Tell Us a Secret, 800-292-5150. Any secret that you have and you want to share, it's a no judgment zone and you're anonymous. It's Way Up.

0: you.
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1: Look.
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3: You want to know my name?
4: Way Up with Angela Yee.
5: Turn me on.
0: What's up? It's Way Up with Angela Yee. Akeem Woods, tell me a secret.
6: Ooh, no, but I can't wait to listen to y'all.
0: No, I know you're going to have some coming up soon. Every day.
6: I do. I have a life, a fun life.
0: Okay, well, 800-292-5150. Maybe you have a fun secret that you want to tell us. We're here for it. It's Way Up.

0: 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Tell us a secret.
1: What's up? It's Way Up with Angela Yee. I'm here with my guy, comedian extraordinaire, Akeem Woods.
2: Hey.
1: And it's time for Tell Us a Secret, 800-292-5150. Any secret that you have, you can tell us. We're not going to judge you. We're here to just listen. You are anonymous. All right, anonymous caller, what's your secret?
3: My name is out of Indianapolis, Nap Town, but check the play. So I had an associate. I wouldn't say a friend. So we was in business together. You know, based on my credibility, he let me ride off with 50 pounds of kush. And he think I got robbed, but really I took him.
4: Why would you say your name? Why would you tell us your name and then say the thing you said?
3: I got multiple names in the street, so they don't know me by that name.
1: Oh, he has a different name. So had a different name in the street.
4: Okay.
3: And I doubt if he's listening to the radio anyway.
1: Okay.
4: I mean, the online community is online. So it don't matter.
1: How did he take it when you told him that it was stolen?
3: My credibility is good. So he took it from there. But his people was on my top, like they didn't believe me. So I had a little beef going on, but I defused it. But do y'all think I'm wrong?
4: Yes. What do you mean? You stole a bunch of whatever it was that you were selling.
1: How much did you make from it?
3: You know, I wholesaled it, so I made about $43,000.
4: Yes, you're wrong. What are you talking about? You stole...
3: But guess what? I invested it. I started into real estate, and I turned the money into good, and I donated some to a few health...
1: He gave away turkeys at Thanksgiving.
4: That's not how robbery works. Like, Wanda Sykes has a great joke where she's like, I robbed this bank, but look at all these bills I paid.
3: It's like Robin Hood. Take from and give to the less fortunate.
4: But you didn't take from the rich. You took from your friend.
1: Well, now, in all fairness, you took from somebody who was doing something illegal. You know, when you're in the streets, street things happen.
4: That's fair. I agree. Street things do happen when you're in the streets.
3: But now I'm not doing that. I'm property right now, and that happened like 7 years ago.
4: I'm glad you used it. I'm glad you took something negative and turned it to a positive.
1: Yeah, shout out to your credibility.
3: Coming from that town, baby.
1: All right, thank you for calling.
4: Give us your name when you commit crimes.
1: That's my guy right
4: Ridiculous.
1: Here.
4: Ridiculous.
1: All right, well, that was Tell Us a Secret, 800-292-5150, just in case you couldn't get through. And don't forget, we also got Ask Yee on the way, and Sway Lee is going to be joining us. He came through when he was releasing his debut solo album called Same Difference, and we're going to run that back for you.
4: Ooh.
1: Same Difference. It's Way Up. A million.

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0: Chicago blues will go on to become one of the most significant influences on early rock music. 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
6: 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Now back!
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0: It's Kehlani with Folded. You love you some Kehlani.
1: I do.
0: She's on tour with Duran Bernard.
1: Is she?
0: Yeah, they're on tour together.
1: I did not know that. Let me text him.
0: Alone. I knew you were going to do that. I shouldn't even said anything.
1: I'm going to text him right now. Hey, let me get some tickets.
0: And right now, let's hear Lil Wayne. You saw Lil Wayne was saying the only way he could do a verse is against himself.
1: But also, is he going to show up to a concert?
0: He's not going to show up against himself.
1: Exactly. Great.
0: I know. He just canceled in Maine. So
1: I know.
0: People were upset about that.
1: I would never buy tickets to see him.
0: Imagine you're there waiting. He's supposed to be on the stage a few minutes later. Like, yeah, he's actually not here.
1: Yeah.
0: I'll be tight.
1: You're already in Maine.
0: Everybody in Maine, check out Lollipop by Lil Wayne. Uh-huh.

0: was Motion Party, Boss Man D-Lo. Okay, you're invited. It's a motion party. But right now, let's get into Wale, who just recently had a sold-out show here in Brooklyn at the Paramount.
1: Okay, Wale.
0: Shout out to him. And Smino was on that show as well. And Jeremiah, Chicago's own Jeremiah, here is On Chill. It's way up.

0: What's up? It's Way Up with Angela Yee. I'm here with Akeem Woods.
1: Hey.
0: And don't forget, we got the Way Up mix for you at the top of the hour on, you know, coming. People are I guess everybody had off on Friday.
2: Correct. Regular people,
0: for
2: yes.
0: 4th of July. And then back to work today.
2: Three-day
0: but
2: weekend.
0: Nothing like an extended weekend if you had off. If not,
2: sorry.
0: It's a regular Monday. but yes, and Sway Lee is going to be joining us shortly, so get ready for that. He came through when he was promoting his album, Same Difference. It's Way Up.

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17: Mostly cloudy for your Monday morning. Temperatures will start out around 70 degrees. Humidity in the area is creating a small chance for showers in the afternoon, where we will also hit our high of 83 for the day. In the evening, things cool off into the mid-70s. For Tuesday, partly cloudy with a high of 85.
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2: Please believe that.
0: What's up? It's Way Up with Angela Yee, and get ready for the Way Up mix at the top of the hour. Plus, Sway Lee is coming through. He came on the show, and this is a throwback to Sway Lee. He was promoting his first ever, which I can't believe. This is his debut solo album. It's hard to think that he's never had a solo album before.
5: And now he does.
0: Because he's done so much. But anyway, the album is called Same Difference. He's on the way. It's Way Up.

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28: He has been called to an adventure. 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His family says no. He knows his destiny is out there. Wistfully, he scans the horizon. 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Dusk is approaching. He watches the sun set. He watches two suns setting. In 1977, movies changed forever. And so did the hopes and dreams of a generation, all because of one man and his imagination. The cosmic clash of good against evil a long time ago in a galaxy far, far away. 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
33: Yeah, she back at it. Bring it, bring in the Mac. We up with Angela Yee is on.

0: With Is It a Crime? She's been having baby fever. You know, she dates Young Thug.
1: Oh, yeah.
0: Yeah.
1: Are they going to have little kids?
0: I feel like they've been low-key lately. You know what I'm saying?
1: That's a change of pace.
0: Yeah.
1: I think we need a low-key celebrity relationship.
0: I mean, they were for a little while, but anyway, shout out to Mariah the Scientist. She's been on tour. She also, for her album Hearts Sold Separately, got her first BET nomination. So shout out to her for that. And right now, let's get into Knock You Down. That's Keri Hilson, Kanye West, and Neo. It's Ooh. Way up.

0: number one on Billboard's chart. So congratulations to her. Four number ones.
1: That's crazy.
0: And she's just got such an amazing, unique voice. So
1: she does. I love her.
0: We love her sometimes. All right, right now, let's get into Drake. Janice, STFU. You know he had a party in Toronto and invited out all the Janices to come?
1: He's so weird.
0: And he gave away, like, I think $100,000, I want to say, to
1: good
0: all the different Janices.
1: That's nice.
0: But he had an apology party for making that song. So he apologized to every Janice that he told to STFU.
1: It's a cool start. Hats off to all the Janices out there.
0: Actually, he did it in Miami. So he's doing all these different apology parties.
1: Okay, I'm going to change my name to Janice.
0: Several different, yeah. You got to get it on your birth certificate, though, because they want to see your actual ID.
1: Okay, girl. Listen, okay. If I'm going to get me some money.
0: Akeem Janice Woods.
1: Mm-hmm.
0: All right, shout out to Drake.

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6: Well, traffic pretty jammed up now on the north side. 65 southbound is stop and go between 29th Street and King Jr. Street, where two left lanes are closed with road work. Northbound Collector, south split to Washington, that's just a little bit tight. And the entrance ramp from Shadeland Avenue to northbound 465 closed for construction until summer.
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7: Mostly cloudy for your Monday morning. Temperatures will start out around 70 degrees. Humidity in the area is creating a small chance for showers in the afternoon, where we will also hit our high of 83 for the day. In the evening, things cool off into the mid-70s for Tuesday, partly cloudy with a high of 85.
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1: It all began here. Mike Thebus was a night manager here at the Dixie News some years back, and the rest, as they say in the movies, is history.
2: There's a long line of them that needed to show off, that like being celebrities. Al Capone, John Gotti, now Thebus, he had those same inclinations. He wanted to be known. He wanted to be a public figure. He was not shy.
3: Are you serious about movie making? Do you want to be a movie mogul?
4: I'm very serious about the movie making. In fact, we've moved our facilities from MGM in Hollywood to Atlanta.
1: It is the money, obviously, that attracts organized crime. Thebus has managed to insulate himself and others in his organization by setting up paper corporations. Sources tell me he has managed to set up more than 300 of those corporations.
4: There's no doubt in my mind that they are nervous at best about having to do business with Mike Thebus.
5: I don't have any knowledge as to what happened to Mr. Hanna. He was a personal friend of mine, and I just think it's a terrible tragedy.
6: Indictment spells out so many charges against you. You think you can beat them all?
4: Oh, yeah. Like Julius Caesar, I've crossed the Rubicon. I'm ready to do battle.
7: So Mike Thebus walked out this door to freedom. Some are speculating he may be in Colombia or Costa Rica, countries which before have harbored United States criminals.
4: I had 25 years of the good life. I try to look at it in just that manner. In other words, if this is all that the Lord wanted me to have, then I accept what I've had, because

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2: Let's go.
3: Yo. You are a media maven, right?
4: Ooh, you never know what Angie's gonna say.
0: What's up? It's Way Up with Angela Yee. I'm Angela Yee, and Ask Yee is coming up next. 800-

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2: Brought to you by Top Dog Law.
3: What's up? It's Way Up at Angela Yee. I'm here with my guy, Akeem Woods.
4: What it do?
3: And today we have Al P on the line. What's up, Al P?
5: What up?
6: What's up, Angela? How you doing?
3: What's good? How you doing?
6: I'm talking to you right now. That means we alive. That means it's a good day.
3: That's a fag. It's me and Akeem. We all alive.
4: Yep.
3: We're still alive. What's your question?
4: What's up, bro?
6: All good. Yeah, so all right. So check this out. So I'm an artist and a DJ, right?
3: Okay.
6: So DJ, that's how I pay the bills, right? I'm MCing events, corporate events, weddings, all that stuff. But my passion is making music, right? That's really what I want to do. So, like, I'm trying to figure out how I can balance my life a little bit better so that I can continue pursuing what I want to do in my future and not just keep on relying on reliable. You feel me?
4: What does your wife do?
6: She's a stay-at-home wife. She day trades and she helps me run the DJ business, too.
3: It's nice that at least DJing is in the space of making music, right? Because a lot of DJs also end up becoming producers. A lot of DJs talk on the mic and do fun things like that. And if I were you, I would try to finesse these DJ gigs into getting to, like, open up for people. You know, doing things where there's artists involved, where artists are going to be performing. Because that's how you end up getting in people's ear. A lot of times we need alliances to get things done.
4: Yeah. Stop playing your songs at these events.
3: Ooh, that's a fact.
4: And obviously don't open with them, but, like, you know,
3: Slide a little something in.
4: Throw a little bit. And then
3: or get on the mic and talk and do a little something. And that's sometimes so hype, especially when you never know who's in the room.
4: Especially when you're doing those corporate gigs. Because I can't tell you how many times I've done a corporate gig. And after I get off stage, people are like, oh my God, we love you. We want to book you for another corporate. Like, bookings get bookings.
3: Can we hear a little something, yeah, Al P, since you're on the air right now?
6: Yeah, okay, cool. This is a verse from one of my songs, New York Hippie. Members of the itty bitty committee, I'm admitting that I love you because you're pretty and witty. My hands are pretty small and your itty bitties will fit me. But before you give me, let me get to know you, Nikki. You blew me away when you said you love Biggie. Done dealing with bad boys like Diddy. She just want a partner who could put it 50-50. And if not, then she moving to Mississippi. Hey!
3: Oh my gosh.
6: That's all you get.
3: Where can people find you and your itty bitties?
6: My name is Al Pizzle. My name is Al Pizzle, like for Sizzle. The song is called New York Hippie. I'm a singer / songwriter / rapper. I'm not talking about guns and killing people or drugs like that. I'm just here to have a good time and just help people grow and just laugh a little bit. You feel me?
3: Okay, all right. That was funny.
4: It was cute. I liked it. I liked it. That's awesome, man.
6: That's what I'm going for, though. Yeah. That's the whole premise of my music, though. I'm trying to go corny, cute, funny, and, you know, like, I'm not trying to be that super cool gangster dude, you know? I'm trying to be myself.
3: Is there an itty bitty penis committee?
6: You're going to have to write that verse because I don't know about that one.
4: We can't say much on the radio. I don't know about it either, girl.
3: All right. Well, thank you for calling. We appreciate you.
6: Thank you, guys. God bless y'all.
4: You too, man.
3: Well, that was Ask Yee, and Ask Yee is brought to you by Top Dog Law. 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And when we come back, Sway Lee is going to be joining us. You know, he put out his first solo album. It's so crazy to me because him being part of Ray Shurmur, you never really think, like, dang, he didn't. And he's put out so many singles.
4: I know. Now he has his own album.
3: And it's been, like, such a long time. So shout out to him. And it was a great album, too, by the way. Same difference. We'll be talking to him when we come back. It's Way Up.
7: Pop that thing. Let it clap. Let it clap. Ride this while you sit on my lap.
8: Let's go.
7: Spread them cheeks. Let me see that. Shake that like you out of control. That thing till your throat gets sore. Bend it on down. Put your face on the floor. That till your legs can't stand. High freak with the word in a hand.

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3: Yo. You are a media maven, right?
4: Ooh, you never know what Angie's going to say.
0: What's up? It's Way Up with Angela Yee. My girl Jordy Jor is here with me today. And Sway Lee is in the building.
5: What up? What up? Same difference.
0: Congratulations. Same difference is out. So how you feeling?
5: I feel good. Yeah, like you said, I've been running around crazy. So
0: do you enjoy that? Life.
5: Yeah, it's cool. I ain't a morning person. I be hating that morning.
0: I know.
5: Early mornings. Yeah, yeah.
0: It's not even morning, which is crazy. Right. Yeah.
5: I consider this morning too.
0: I know. I remember years ago, you said you wake up at 4:30 around.
5: Yeah. For sure, that still goes. Anything before 3 p.m. is morning.
0: Also, with Air Drummers, with Mike Will Made It, Ray Shermer, with you, with Slim Jimmy, they really affiliate you guys all for together sure. with each other. How do you all have such a strong bond? Because I know this music business can be really tricky to navigate.
5: Bro really gave us our shot in the game, like coming from Mississippi to Atlanta, giving us that big shot and believing in us, turning us up. It's like we forever grateful. That bond is going to be hard to break.
0: And Ray Shermer is still a group.
5: We definitely going to come back when the time is right, come back together. Shrimp 5, whatever it is, whatever the new addition is, for sure.
6: How does it feel doing a project without him?
5: I mean, it don't really feel like nothing, you know what I'm saying? It's like, and I know me and him going to link back up. So it's just like...
0: And he's on it.
5: And he's on it, mm-hmm. Yeah, you know what I'm saying? So it don't feel like this whole like life-altering situation. And plus, I put out solo songs,
6: right.
5: You know what I'm saying? So it's like... It's just, I ain't never put out a solo project, so I never had this much music at once.
0: It's not easy working with people that you're family with always. There's always going to be things. You think that when you and Jimmy had a little rift, that it made you guys stronger when you came back together? Because sometimes things are simmering, and then you got to just collide and get them out the way.
5: That's my real brother, so we always been having, like, sibling wars. You know what I'm saying? We always beef about mm-hmm. the dumbest of the dumbest stuff, but... That's my brother. I love him. You know what I'm saying? We always... That's my big brother, so I respect him. You know what I'm saying? Sometimes I try to be a bigger person.
0: Boom. And he admittedly was dealing with a lot of other things outside of, you know, he's talked about that, so...
5: Yeah, he had life going on, you know what I'm saying? But, yeah, the sibling wars can be crazy, but it's like, it's not nothing... I feel like time just heals everything. Like, you know what I'm saying? Like, literally, like, when he typed that on Twitter, like, Ray Sherman no more, I was with him the next day. You know what I'm saying? So it's like, damn, like, sometimes... And I go back to, like... You know what I'm saying? But that go back to like not typing certain because that tweet went like stupid viral. So right. Like everybody, a lot of people think like we still broke up. And you know what I'm saying?
0: Like we literally did stuff like right.
5: I swear to God, like that's my bro. Like we always together. Like you know what I'm saying?
0: And then nothing the whole family got to chime in, like, come on, guys, like, what it...
5: We definitely had a moment.
0: Group text.
5: What, you got siblings?
0: I do. Well, my brother just passed in December.
5: Oh, I'm sorry.
0: And so even, like, thinking about stuff like that, I'm always like, you know, even when you beef, you got to, like, always make sure, because you never want something to happen that you can't come back
5: right,
0: from.
5: Right. No, that's real.
0: Yeah.
5: And you love them at the end of the argument, so it's like, you're trying to pop it, but it's like, man, why are we doing this? You know, like, what are we arguing about? Like,
0: and that family group chat hit different. And then, especially if you wrong...
5: I like when other people chime in, you know what I'm saying? Like, I know I'm right, yeah. Tell them. Tell them, yeah. This was happening. Boom, boom. Man, listen to Sway, boom, boom. Yeah.
0: All right, Sway Lee is here with us, and he's got a lot to talk about.
6: A lot.
0: Even politics, but maybe he shouldn't. But anyway, Sway Lee is here. We got more when we come back. It's Way Up.

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1: Turn me on.
2: What's up? It's Way Up with Angela Yee. It's me and Jordy Jor. And we got Sway Lee here with us. I remember some years ago you posted with Andre 3000.
3: Oh, yeah.
2: What kind of conversation? Was it just a photo app or did you all really have like some...
3: Yeah, we had a little moment. I ain't gonna lie. I messed with brother long, strong way. Like, I grew up listening to Outkast and they always compared me and my brother to Outkast. And I always looked like... I felt like I was like the Andre 3000 type of in the group. Mm-hmm. So yeah, I seen bro in the lobby, you know what I'm saying? I'm like, thought I was tripping. I'm like, I see bro with the flute. I'm like,
2: with the flute.
3: And it's just like, I'm randomly just walking to the lobby. Oh God, right for the flute album.
4: One time for the flute album.
3: For real. My boy, we got them in the lobby. You know what I'm saying? I'm walking down 60 less. I'm like, Andre 3000, you know what I'm saying? I'm like, chopped it up with him. I'm like, bro, like, I know he don't like to be seen. And so I was like, man, you think I can get a picture? Like, I don't even ask for pictures or nothing. Like, and I wanted to be on my album, so he was supposed to be on the album. We were supposed to link up or whatever, but you know,
2: weren't like really thinking it. You were like, if it happens, great.
3: It's hard to just be in the same location as another artist, especially like Andre 3000. Like,
2: you should have been like, let's go to the studio,
3: let's go
2: right,
3: studio
2: now.
3: Right now. Put out my equipment.
2: Sometimes that's what you gotta do.
3: Yeah, for sure. If you really want to secure it.
2: I like that you said that you asked for a picture and you, because sometimes people don't like to act like they're too cool to act like a fan.
3: Right.
2: Who's somebody that if you saw you would fan out over?
3: Bruce Lee.
4: Bruce?
3: Well, Jet Lee. If I seen Jet Lee, my bad. Bruce Lee gone, man. R.I.P. Bruce Lee. Jet Lee. I'd probably be like, or Jackie Chan or something.
2: Jordy, who would you fan out over if you ran into someone?
4: Okay, so when I met Maxwell, I was gagged.
3: Man,
4: and I definitely cried. And then
2: you
4: I made
2: cried?
4: Him cry. Yes.
2: You made him cry.
3: I made his whole day cry. Like...
4: Yes. It was a beautiful moment.
3: Damn.
4: And when I met Janet, I also cried. And she was just standing there looking at me stupid. But it was a moment in time.
2: She didn't cry as well.
3: She was nice.
4: She was just like...
2: She probably used to that too.
3: Right. Again.
2: Right. Have you ever seen... Has a fan ever met you and cried?
3: Yeah, they be doing that sometimes.
2: How
3: you know
2: does that make you feel? Is it like...
3: See, they got Michael Jackson. No, it's like it just lets you know like the love is real, you know what I'm saying? Like, damn, bro, these people they rock with you, you know what I'm saying? Like, it's tears of joy, you know what I'm saying? So it's like, it's lit.
2: Right now, me and Jordy Jor are talking to Sway Lee. His album Same Difference is out. How often do you take a moment to be like, dang, coming from Mississippi, I can't believe this is where I'm at?
3: All the time I had those moments where like it don't even seem real. It seemed like a simulation, to be honest. Like, cause like where I came from, it's like, man, it's like a whole total flip, but it feel good, you know what I'm saying? That's what we believed in, that's what we worked for, lost sleep for.
4: Was there like a moment where you were like, ooh, this is, I really made it?
3: Oh yeah, I had one of those moments like early, like I'm goddamn in Atlanta. Rihanna was doing like this Super Bowl party in Vegas, like this way back. She wanted to come perform. I was like, all right, bet it's up.
2: Yeah, I don't care.
3: Oh God, Rihanna. Yeah, I'm on the way, you know what I'm saying? Like, boom.
2: I mean, even Mike Will hitting you up for Formation, that had to be a surreal moment, too.
3: That was hard. Yeah, even getting to work with Beyonce, like, her aura was like, she got goddess energy. Me and Mike working on the song, Shuddy came in, boom, love this joint. It's like, damn, I ain't even like this song. I'm like, I'm looking at this like a side song, you know what I'm saying? Like, I'm finna load up another beat. Yeah, Shuddy was vibing with that beat, so...
2: You were like,
3: crazy.
2: You can have it.
3: Yeah. Take it. Okay. Atlas, whatever you need. You want to do an intro on that? Like, what you need? Like, doing whatever.
2: Sway Lee is here, and normally we would have last word. Well, you would have last word when we come back, but we're going to let Sway Lee have the last word. It's way up.

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3: It's what y'all been waiting for.
2: You're tapped in to Way Up with Angela Yee.
0: What's up? It's Way Up with Angela Yee. It's me and Jordy Jor and Swae Lee on this album, Post Malone, Take My Heart. And I saw you posted like a little preview. People are really excited for that one. Yeah. And you and Post Malone have made history together.
4: Right.
0: And but this is a song that you did a while ago.
4: We did this song, yeah, back in our vintage days. And it was another song on there, Crazy, that we did not too long ago. Hopefully that one come out next. But Take My Heart, the outro. You know what I'm saying? We made Sunflower, biggest song in the world. Well, one of the biggest songs. I ain't gonna say
0: Double
4: song.
0: Diamond.
4: Yeah.
0: I think they said that was the first song to go
4: Double Diamond. Yeah.
0: For you real, know so. How historical that is?
4: Nah, that like, was that.
0: That
4: me
0: you're
4: up too.
0: In the history books like that.
4: Yeah, that was one of my opening moments.
0: And I love how it even starts. Tomato, tomato, same difference.
4: Yeah.
0: And the way it comes in, it's already like, yeah. I think
4: the way
0: it comes in.
4: Yeah.
0: I do like the little like lovey type songs. I also like the one with the sample of Juicy on it.
4: Ooh, that's hard.
0: Yeah, that's suitcase. My joint right there.
4: That's fire.
0: What's your favorite song? I'm sure it changes.
4: Suitcase, one of them definitely.
0: Mm-hmm, with French Montana, Suitcase, the one I said.
4: Yeah, exactly. The one you said. And I've been playing that one in a whole bunch of girls yesterday.
0: Okay, see, the ladies like it.
4: Yeah, the ladies
0: like
4: it.
0: I feel like the women always like something different.
4: They start dancing. I said, okay, yeah. But Mural too, the song Mural with Janae.
0: Oh,
4: yeah.
0: Right now, me and Jordy Jor are talking to Swae Lee. His album, Same Difference, is out. I saw you've been interacting with people on social media, too, and somebody was like, oh, he's the same artist. It's like he's trying to do the same thing. And you were like, just sit back and enjoy the damn music.
4: Yeah, it's like the internet gave people, like, kind of too much voice sometimes. Like, instead of listening to the music, why do you do the cover red? And it's like, damn, like, bro, what, this is what you think about just... Man, listen to the music and I promise you just enjoy it more.
0: Do you find yourself responding to things and like, damn, why do I even bother?
4: For sure.
0: Because that's the problem with social media.
4: Sure.
0: Somebody say something at the wrong time.
4: Nah, I touched the wrong topic, you know what I'm saying? Like, it didn't age well, for sure. Like
0: all the Kamala thing.
4: Yeah, you already know. Like, it's like, even speaking on that, I didn't speak on the other so it looked like I'm supporting the other
0: Right, they're like, I think he's MAGA, because they have
4: yeah, they think I'm MAGA.
0: They have a list of artists, they're like, chilly.
4: I seen that, I was like, y'all ain't never seen me running around with a red cap on my head. Like, either, like, don't think I'm on that side either. Like, it's like, we already know he a monster. And I'm in the streets. Like, I'm in the streets. I'm walking with these people. You know what I'm saying? So it's like, man, I want the same thing they do. You know what I'm saying? Like, I ain't never announced my solidarity with any politician. You know what I'm saying? Like, I turned down money from MAGA. Like, MAGA was trying to get me to campaign and do all that. You know what I'm saying? Come out, Swae, before him. After the tweet, you know what I'm saying? They assumed that I was MAGA.
0: They was like, he's with us.
4: Yeah, he's with us. Boom. It's like, I like certain things from both sides, and I dislike certain things from both sides. So it's like, I just couldn't, yeah.
0: But congratulations, and I appreciate you for coming through here. You know,
4: I appreciate you having me.
0: I remember.
4: I can't drop an album and not come through here.
0: Thank you.
4: For real. And congrats on your new show, too.
0: Okay.
4: Keep doing your thing.
0: All right, well, Same Difference is out. Make sure y'all stream that.
4: Yeah.
0: Buy that. Merch, all of those things. We're looking forward
4: same
0: to
4: difference.
0: Further announcements, too, but congratulations.
4: I appreciate that, and thank y'all for having me, for sure.
0: All right, well, thank you again to Swae Lee for joining us. Watch that full interview on my YouTube channel, Way Up With Yee. All right, well, you guys, be safe, and we'll see you tomorrow. It's Way Up.
2: Way Up with Angela Yee.

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Radio Boss Hardbody, Kiati. Happy Monday. I don't know who needs to hear this, but this is not the heat that we were outside playing in. Drinking water out of the water hose. No. Definitely holding you down while you're rolling around. Listen, overseas in Germany, it's been so hot, train tracks have been melting. In France, people have literally lost their lives trying to swim to avoid the heat. Definitely watch yourself out here in this weather, man. Hydrate. Be sure you put some cocoa butter, some sunscreen, and things.

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24: Mostly cloudy for your Monday morning. Temperatures will start out around 70 degrees. Humidity in the area is creating a small chance for showers in the afternoon, where we will also hit our high of 83 for the day. In the evening, things cool off into the mid-70s. For Tuesday, partly cloudy with a high of 85.
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0: Real 98.3. Radio Boss Hard Body Kiati, Chris Brown. Yup, having to hand out that big old bag of money, $13 million to his housekeeper back in 2020. His dog bit her face. They just basically gave her that judgment last week. I'm still trying to figure out how her sister got $900,000 and the husband got $50,000. Because what did the dog do to you? Right? Hey, definitely keeping my eyes on this story to see if he's going to fight back, try to get some of that judgment reduced. Mr. Him T.I. on the way, 5 minutes. Keep it live.
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Radio Boss Hard Body, Kiati. Okay, we listen and we don't judge. Still kind of funny to me, well, hilarious to me, that Drake had the private parties, but only if your name was Janice. Let people know a few days ahead of time, and people really would not try to change their name to Janice. We listen and we don't judge, but we are definitely going to laugh. I don't know if I've been a fan of someone so much, but I guess when you are a real fan and you have the opportunity to try to get close to them, I ain't mad at you. Spin that Young Miami on the way after this Johnny Venus. Keep it locked.

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Radio Boss Hardbody Kiadi Kennedy says she loves this song. It's just sad, y'all. You know, it just feels like you lost your wallet and turned around.

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Radio Boss Hardbody, Kiati, what they say, teamwork make the dream work, right? Coi Leray, NBA Youngboy, Better Than Yours, and Chris Brown, Bryson Tiller, It Depends. On the way for you, 7 minutes. Keep it locked.

0: 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But you wash that all away with Game, and now you're drifting asleep to the scent and sound of waves. Ah, no, that's the dog licking your ear.
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0: It just might be our greatest scent ever. Now with odor fighting power. New Game Plus with Oxy. Sniff the difference.
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we get so deep so fast? 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

0: 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Got to show some love to the homie Drewski. 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One time for the homie Drewski. Hey, keep it live.
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1: Double R with the factory rims. 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